0: 112. I advise the 72 that riding rollerblades on tennis courts, and I get slow. Thanks.
1: 10-4.

Dispatch Shaw unit, stand by for a bolo on a reckless driver, Highway 9 North. Central Dispatch is continuing. Bolo for a gray Toyota sedan, reported to be all over the roadway, just past Fort Crow at Alabama Highway 9 and Alabama Highway 35, headed towards Cedar Bluff. Gray Toyota sedan.

0: dispatch to 204.
1: 204.
0: Did you copy that fellow on the reckless driver?
1: 10-4.
0: 10-4, they're coming up on the country store now. Still headed towards Cedar Bluff. Advising failure to maintain lane all over the roadway. Have had a couple new misses with going into oncoming traffic. Also advising they're not maintaining at speed. They're slowing up, slowing down and speeding up, slowing down and speeding up. Caller is still behind them.
1: 10-4.

SD21's 204, they're passing Summer Place Road, Alabama Highway 9, just ran off the road again, being followed by a 98 gray and brown Dodge pickup.

0: Oh, four is that low.
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0: 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Respond with Piedmont Rescue to U.S. Highway 278 and County Road 111. U.S. Highway 278 and County Road 111. Have a subject that laid a motorcycle down to avoid a deer. He's now on the roadway having a seizure. U.S. Highway 278 and County Road 111. Trying to get further now for Station 8.
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1: Piedmont side.
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1: 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I'm not sure if you get active 911. I've updated it with the coordinate. It should take you right to the scene.
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0: Sorry, dispatch, I missed your traffic.
1: Truck 88, other operator was just advising you that she has updated the active location with the coordinates of the vehicle accident.
0: We're on scene. We've got one of Piedmont's medics here with us, and they've gone ahead and called for a helicopter.
2: Engine 1's on the scene.
1: 10-4.

0: Dispatch 204. 204, I failed to advise. I did notify the 1051 by rotation Sagans at the time of your request.
1: 204, thank you, sir. Appreciate that, sir.
0: 10-4.

0: Hill for dispatch.
1: 2 at 4.
0: Give advice of that subject that 20 went 10, 15 went.

0: 4, you're requesting a 10 15 time.
1: That's negative. I was requesting the driver's information that is now going to the jail. Can you send that information to 20's chat?
0: 10 4.

0: Two oh four, dispatch.
1: 204, go ahead, sir.
0: 10-8 from this vehicle stop. Taking possession of the vehicle. I'm going to be in and out with the county unit until another one can be free.
1: 10-4, 204, thank you.

0: 204 dispatch, unit 23. 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

0: 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I'm 10-4, you can hold status for me.
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1: 10-4. I'm familiar with the area.
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1: Can you repeat?
0: 10-4. 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
0: We're going to be pulling in the post office off West Main, Alabama 28, 7089, Alpha Bravo 9.
1: What was that last number on that 28? I believe it cut off.
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Dispatch, Fluid EMS, CE-17, respond to 925, County Road 267, 925, County Road 267. Have a 47-year-old female who's intoxicated and suicidal. Caller is advising that she is irate and violent. 925, County Road 267, 33's primary, EMS stage.

0: 112. It's going to be 925, County Road 267. 925, County Road 267. In the old U.S. Highway 411 South.
1: Informatic 33, 925, County Road 267.

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1: Dispatch, Medic 31. I have guys in on the line requesting if we can transport one of their patients to Erlanger.
2: 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We have the one truck right now.
1: 10-4.

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0: Speedy on scene.
1: That's in 4, they just went out.
0: Alright, let me know when they clear the scene.
1: 10-4. Dispatch, medic 33.

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0: Y'all need to come all in, whereas 33 is having truck issues. 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
1: Probably out 50 subjects behind Cherokee Plaza. One looks like it's having vehicle trouble, and one stated that her tag was stolen off the other one, so I'm going to check it out.
0: Hit 4.

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1: That's good copy. 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
0: 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It's not coming back on file.
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0: dispatch 105. I believe some of the files may be coming back a little slow. I did get a return on that through Alabama on a black 2012 Audi A6 to Christopher Moeller of Cedar Bluff, expiration 6 of 26. That vehicle's showing clear.
1: 10-4.

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0: 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We're going to be 10-8 from Gadsden and route back to the county.
1: 10-4.
2: 31 to 33.
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0: Received a 911 hang up from possibly 111 May Street. 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

0: 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Can you respond to 221 Bay Springs Road, 221 Bay Springs Road for a 44-year-old male? Advised his resting heart rate is showing to be over 150. Been going on for about 30 minutes. Advised he does have a significant history of heart problems. 221 Bay Springs Road, Medic 32 primary.
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0: 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They're on a structure fire, barn is on fire. They're requesting a tanker and manpower. 679 County Road 822, Collinsville.
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0: 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Transformer has blew in front of Walmart. Red lights are out. It's making you aware.
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407-110, also be advised we're getting reports of East Main Street and Piedmont Highway in front of the old pump house. Advising red lights are out there as well.

0: red lights were working at the old pump house as well. We are on the phone with co-op at this time.
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0: 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They're advising they have a female subject sitting out front on the porch in a rocking chair. Advice, she is from Campbellsville, Kentucky. Just got out of the hospital. Advice, she cannot go back to where she came from. Someone would beat her. They're requesting someone come check on this female subject, see if she needs some kind of assistance. Cherokee Memorial Funeral Home, 927 East Main Street.

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0: 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Seven. 107, we tried a couple more things. We did get a return back finally through Tennessee. It shows to be a Candace N. Boatwright out of Watertown, Tennessee. She is showing to be suspended. Class D Delta clear.
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10-4-35.

0: dispatched to Florida EMS. Respond to United Doctors Care in San Rock, 2820 Alabama Highway 68 West. 24-year-old female patient in the office currently having seizure. 2820 Alabama Highway 68 West in San Rock, United Doctors Care, 33 primary.
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1: 10-4-33. You're en route to 2820 Alabama Highway 68 West in San Rocks.

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0: Have a two-vehicle private property accident. No injuries, no entrapment. Requesting a report. It's going to be at Garrett Tire there on Westlake Boulevard. Be at Garrett Tire, Westlake Boulevard. Looking for a Dodge Durango maroon in color.
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0: 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It's going to be at Cherokee County Health and Rehab, Station 4, Room R13. 70-year-old female patient, labored breathing with wet cough. She does have a drain on her right side, also 2 liters of oxygen. 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

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Request for an officer, 360 Robert Street. 360 Robert Street, INO, criminal mischief, subject screw nails and screws all in his driveway. He's advising when you get there, you might want to stop before you get to the driveway due to all the nails and screws.

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1: What?
0: 304, I've just sent you a chat. You're about to receive an active in reference to the same thing. 1072 is wanting to make a report for a private property 1050 that happened in the parking lot of KTH last night.
1: Devil.

0: dispatch for your... I have a report of a reckless driver that just struck a sign, knocked it down there, close to the medicine shop, kept going, driving recklessly. It's going to be a white pickup pulling a trailer with a lawnmower on it. I'm trying to get her.
1: Denver, direction of travel.
0: Denver, caller has found them. They just went up 273, passing County Road 201. I'm going to go ahead and give it to the deputy to see if we got a trooper. Special attention, north and west end deputies have a report of a white pickup, possibly a Toyota with a trailer pulling a lawnmower. It's on Highway 273, just past County Road 201, driving on the wrong side of the roadway. They did strike a sign there in Leesburg at the medicine shop and kept going. They knocked the sign down. Okay. Six vehicles all over the road driving at a high rate of speed, traveling in the wrong lane of travel. We're calling troopers now.

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1: Go ahead, 4.
0: Have a reckless driver knock down a sign in Leesburg. All over the roadway, traveling at a high rate of speed. It's a white Nissan pickup pulling a lawnmower trailer. They've almost had multiple 10-50s. Advising the lawnmower's halfway hanging off the trailer, the gate's open, dragging on the highway, still traveling at a high rate of speed. Approaching.
1: One's on clean at 4.
0: Caller is still behind them. They've just turned off a 273. They're on County Road 47.

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0: 110 got a minor 1050 in the parking lot. One vehicle struck another that was parked. There's no injuries. They're just needing a report on it. He advised thought he was on row 8 or row 9. Advised that it'd be in the handicapped parking, and both vehicles are gray Ford F-150.

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Central Dispatch to Floyd EMS, request for an ambulance, 400 Northwood Drive, going to be in the ER, 71-year-old female, TIA, going to Floyd Rome, room 4509, patient transfer from the ER to Floyd Rome.

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0: Need you to create me a CAD for a chest pain. 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

0: 110-1072, grub marked, 1700 West Main Street. 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I don't have a description of the person. This was a third-party call. I advise meet with a store clerk, and they'll be able to point them out to you.
1: 10-4.

0: 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Going to be at Cherokee Manor, 394 Northwood Drive, apartment 406. 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He's been sick for several days, shaking, lost a lot of weight over the past few weeks, possibly having DTs due to alcohol. 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The last unit going in route.
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1: 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Asked to remain in Tryon, Georgia, so we're still holding this coverage.
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0: Dispatch, Florida, EMS, respond to law enforcement, 900 County Road 194. 900 County Road 194, female subject, been sick for 4 days. Vice, her head's hurting, sick to her stomach. She's been off her medication for several days. Vice, she's seeing things and hearing noises. CU4 is en route as well, 900 County Road 194, 31 primary.
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1: Sergeant 3, that's your call on that. Just to be advised, she's talking out of her head, seeing things, also hearing voices. We do have a note in the cab that she gets this way whenever she's off her medication. Just stage at your discretion. Let me see if I can get an ETA on 21.
0: 10-4. 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

0: 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Request for an ambulance is going to be at the nursing home, 877 Cedar Bluff Road, 877 Cedar Bluff Road, Station 1, Room 504. 84-year-old male, sale, hit his head, advising he is on blood thinners, requesting transport to Floyd Charity. 32 is primary, 877 Cedar Bluff Road, Station 1, Room 504.
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0: 33, dispatch. We are out at Redmond, ending miles 71.0.
1: 71 point, what was the last digit?
0: 0, 71.0.
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0: 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Have a male subject who's fallen, as he fell off of a skid steer. He was up in a bucket, approximately 15 foot in the air. He is on the ground complaining of severe head pain. Piedmont Rescue has been notified. 050, County Road 31 for Station 39.
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I just disconnected with a caller. She advises that this patient is conscious, breathing, and responding. 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It's 2050, Kenwood 31.

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